0: couple of great songs to start off the third and final hour of our show with Styx there and Babe. And first up, our very own Old 55, and they were On the Prowl. Hey, Jarvis.
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0: What are you going to do after the

How you drive your vessel can affect others. Slow down so your wash doesn't affect other vessels. Before altering course, check for other vessels in all directions, especially behind you. A boating safety message from Volunteer Marine Rescue Harvey Bay and Fraser Coast FM.

I need you, but I want you, and I miss you like the sea when I've been spending too much time away. And it ain't much, a car full of boys and all of our stuff in the booth is messy most days.

That I'm just tired and I need a sleep tonight. Been spending too much time awake, and it ain't much. A car full of boys and all of our stuff, and we wait.

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We are your voice, your station, Fraser Coast FM 107.5.